with my soul. Don't let me face this loneliness alone. 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I need a peace that only heaven knows.

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And Psalm 107 verse 20 says, He sent His word and healed us.

doubt that if Jesus walked into your room and touched you, that you would be healed. The same power is in His Word. So we're going to put His Word on our lips and sing it back to Him. And as we do, let His Word touch you.

Apple Music, you're the No Longer Slaves. Daarvoor House of Worship, Israel Houghton en Naomi Rain, you're the Jesus at the Center. Dit is In Salvation,